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What up? 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

0: 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It's Kramer. And a survey of 16 other countries found America's image has really fallen off. Maybe, hear me out on this one, dude. Maybe we should get some of those Rex Kwando pants. You got to respect us in our Rex Kwando, boys.
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11: I'm meteorologist Paul Trombley with first warning weather. Lows level off around 65 tonight under mainly clear skies. Chance for storms tomorrow. Highs level off around 87. Sunshine mixed with clouds at times. Chance for storms tomorrow night. Lows dip down to about 69. Overcast skies. And that's your first warning weather from the Withers Weather Center on the Heartland's hit music station.
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14: I'm meteorologist Paul Trombley with first warning weather. Lows level off around 65 tonight under mainly clear skies. Chance for storms tomorrow. Highs level off around 87. Sunshine mixed with clouds at times. Chance for storms tomorrow night. Lows dip down to about 69. Overcast skies. And that's your first warning weather from the Withers Weather Center on the Heartland's hit music station. 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

0: 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And the Milky Way is like, oh, excuse me, pardon me.
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0: Don't miss the Pokemon Battle Academy, Tuesday, July 14th at the Cape Girardeau Public Library. 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
2: 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Each winner will be required to sign a release form allowing the use of their name and likeness for promotional purposes, as well as acknowledge receipt of prize offered and releasing the station from any further liability. All decisions of Withers Broadcasting concerning the contest are final. Winners must provide photo ID and proof of age before accepting prize. Special contests such as Diamond of the Day, Payroll Payoff, 10 Songs in 10 Seconds, and others will have additional rules posted during the runtime of the contest. Failure to follow the rules will result in disqualification. Prizes are non-transferable to cash.
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10: I'm meteorologist Paul Trombley with first warning weather. Lows level off around 65 tonight under mainly clear skies. Chance for storms tomorrow. Highs level off around 87. Sunshine mixed with clouds at times. Chance for storms tomorrow night. Lows dip down to about 69. Overcast skies. And that's your first warning weather from the Withers Weather Center on the Heartland's hit music station. 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

She'll be all right. No riding shining on at night. She will save herself this time. 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
15: I'm meteorologist Paul Trombley with First Warning Weather. Lows dip down to about 65 overnight under mainly clear skies. Chance for storms Saturday. Highs level off around 87. Sunshine mixed with clouds at times. Chance of thunderstorms Saturday night. Lows dip down to about 69. Overcast skies. And that's your First Warning Weather from the Withers Weather Center on the Heartland's hit music station. 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
10: I'm meteorologist Paul Trombley with first warning weather. Partly cloudy skies overnight with lows around 68. Sunshine mixed with clouds at times again. Saturday, chance of thunderstorms. Daytime highs approaching 88. Cloudy skies expected. Saturday night, chance of thunderstorms. Lows level off around 69. And that's your first warning weather from the Withers Weather Center on the Heartland's hit music station. 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
1: 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Prize winners are restricted to winning once every 30 days per station. Winners will have 30 days to claim their prize. Otherwise, it will become property of this station and Withers Broadcasting. All participants in the contest agree to hold harmless any of our sponsors and the radio station should any problem occur. Prize winner must release the radio station in all aspects. Each winner will be required to sign a release form allowing the use of their name and likeness for promotional purposes, as well as acknowledge receipt of prize offered and releasing the station from any further liability. All decisions of Withers Broadcasting concerning the contest are final. Winners must provide photo ID and proof of age before accepting prize. Special contests such as Diamond of the Day, Payroll Payoff, 10 Songs in 10 Seconds, and others will have additional rules posted during the runtime of the contest. Failure to follow the rules will result in disqualification. Prizes are non-transferable to cash.
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3: Well, hello. Hey, look at you. You two lovelies in here. Is that a new shirt, Lindsay? I don't think we've seen that one.
4: I don't think I've ever worn it. It's not new.
3: Okay, well, I had one almost exactly like that when I was in the fifth grade.
4: Or the same,
3: maybe even younger, yeah.
4: Same size, too,
3: maybe. No, way smaller than that. Big the old shirt you're wearing.
4: I normally wear a sweatshirt or a hoodie. It's so cold in the house, but I'm hot today.
3: Yeah?
4: I'm sweating.
3: As long as you think so, I guess that's all that matters. Am I right, Riggins?
5: Right.
3: Riggins was just saying before we came on the air, everybody looks skinny today or whatever. And it reminded me, I have a little bit of a problem. I'm trying to help somebody, but I don't want to insult them or be insensitive or whatever, or presumptive. But I bought some good summer shirts just last year when I was still at my biggest. That I can't wear now, and they're almost like brand new, but they're a bigger size. So I have a friend who's a bigger size, and I was going to offer them to him. But do you say, hey man, I lost weight and I can't wear these anymore, but I know you're still big. You want them?
4: I have the answer to that.
3: Okay.
4: It's okay when men do it. It's not okay when women do it. Okay. Typically, men don't care. I mean, like Riggins would

0: you care if someone's like, "Hey, I have these old shirts. Like, would
1: No.
0: you like them?" You know.
1: Yeah, no. It's free clothes to me, but I get what you're saying.
0: I get it, but I would like a female. You don't even have to say they're bigger. You know they're bigger, and then you're going to think about it all day, and then it's like a whole thing.
1: Right, because there's no way I'm just going to be able to say, "Yeah, I was cleaning out my closet and I don't wear these shirts anymore," and he's not going to know it's because they're bigger sizes. Now, I did save a lot of my bigger size clothes. I just put them up in boxes and in storage because I know I'll probably need them again
0: Yeah.
1: when I gain all my weight back.
0: No.
1: But then again, that's just how positive of an outlook I have on things in life.
0: Yeah. Hey.
1: These are shirts that could be being worn right now,
2: Yeah.
1: and they're nice. And I just hate to, I don't want to throw them away, and nobody at Goodwill deserves them. You know what I'm saying?
2: No.
0: Is it a sensitive guy? Because you know if a guy's sensitive.
1: No,
0: No.
1: I don't think so. But
0: I would do it.
1: okay.
2: Yeah, well, as long as you got to make sure if you're going to put them up in the attic, make sure it's a stable attic so they don't go come crashing through the ceiling.
1: Because they're so heavy.
2: Yeah.
1: You go that close.
2: Yeah, I think it depends on how close you are with that guy.
1: Okay. All right. Well, then I'll do it, and then I'll give y'all the follow up on it.
0: And if he gets mad, blame me.
2: Yeah.
1: Yeah. I'm gonna say, Lindsay said, "Hey, if he's as fat as you were last summer, then he needs these clothes. Anything to help him out."
0: Great, great.
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23: I'm meteorologist Paul Trombley with First Warning Weather. Sunshine mixed with clouds at times and foggy early today with a chance of thunderstorms. High temperatures reach up to 88. Cloudy tonight, chance for storms. Lows level off around 69. Slight chance of thunderstorms tomorrow. High temperatures reach up to 80, mainly cloudy skies. And that's your First Warning Weather from the Withers Weather Center on the Heartland's hit music station. 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
2: We're just talking about my friend who is he wears a bigger size than I do now since I've lost weight, and I was going to offer him some almost brand new clothes. What do they say? Gently used clothes from last summer that I just bought. I bought them at the end of the summer, so I barely worn them. Don't know if that's going to offend him or not. But have you ever have a friend that you know that there's absolutely no way y'all could ever share clothes? Like if you were in a dire situation and you needed some clothes, you would never be able to borrow anything of that friend's. Like Riggins, I know it's harder because men don't borrow each other's clothes, but let's say you were out somewhere and you got completely soaked in somebody splashed wet cement all over you and you had to strip down, you had nothing to wear. And then you're there with a friend and there's nothing that he has that he could say, here, wear this, because it just would not work. You have those, Lindsay?
3: Oh, yeah.
2: Be naked because there's nothing they have that would fit you enough to even get by with.
3: And more so on the, like, smaller side. So if they're bigger, you make it happen. You tie it up, you do the things. But yeah, I have a friend that's so small. I mean, my arm wouldn't fit in her pants,
2: See, one of my good friends is so tall. There's no way I would ever be able to, unless I could take a pair of his pants.
3: Yeah.
2: And I could put them on and then they would come up probably over my shoulders. The waist of his pants come over my shoulders.
3: Yeah.
2: And I could cinch the belt of them like a sleeveless dress that a woman would wear.
3: Perfect.
2: Strapless dress.
3: Yeah.
2: That's probably what I could do.
4: Sounds cute.
2: Cause I'm 5'8". He's 6'7". So yeah.
4: Yeah. That would not work.
2: Mm.
3: Big difference.
2: And we really look awkward in pictures together.
4: I bet.
2: We really do.
4: I bet you do.
2: I don't know that we've ever had a picture taken just the two of us, but we've been in small group pictures, and it's difficult. It's almost like the movie Twins from the 80s with Arnold Schwarzenegger and Danny DeVito.
3: Oh, yeah.
2: It's like that. It's weird.
4: Yeah. That's probably him with everybody, though. 6'7", that's huge.
3: That's what I was going to say, yeah.
2: Yeah.
3: I guess. He feels out of place.
2: Mm-hmm. But I don't like it when women are taller than I am and they would go to take a picture together, they scrunch down a little bit. I don't want that. Stand up tall. I don't care if you're taller than I am. I used to tell Gwen that all the time when she was on our show. She's 5'9", so she's an inch taller than I am. And I wouldn't care. And stand up. I don't care if I'm shorter than you.
3: You know what it is? Habit, though. It's totally habit.
2: Yeah.
3: You just get down in that sorority pose and you just stay there. No matter how long it takes. Knees wobbling.
2: Yeah. I've worked with a couple of women who are taller than I am, and they never bothered me to take pictures with them.
3: Yeah.
2: I don't run around worried about being short.
4: You don't.
2: Insecurity that I don't have. I don't care.
3: No.
2: About that. Because, I mean, dynamite comes in small packages, man.
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14: I'm meteorologist Paul Trombley with First Warning Weather. Sunshine mixed with clouds at times and foggy early today with a chance of thunderstorms. High temperatures reach up to 88. Cloudy tonight, chance for storms. Lows level off around 69. Slight chance of thunderstorms tomorrow. High temperatures reach up to 80. Mainly cloudy skies. And that's your First Warning Weather from the Withers Weather Center on the Heartland's hit music station. 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
2: Yes, ladies and gentlemen, thank you. Love ya.
3: Love you so much. Today, happy National Best Friends Day. And every...
4: My best friend. Everybody's got a best friend.
3: Every best friend day, they always point out like how many guys respond to a survey and say they don't have a best friend. It's like 24% of guys say they have a best friend and 98% of women say they have a best friend.
2: Or they have more than one best friend.
3: I was going to ask Lindsay, how many best friends do you have, Lindsay?
5: Especially back in the day, if I was talking about anybody, I'd be like, well, she's my best friend.
3: You still do that. What are you talking about?
5: Well, I did it more when I had more friends. Okay. Now I have probably like four best friends. And sometimes you can't pick.
2: Yeah.
5: Because
2: they're your best friends in different areas.
5: Yeah.
2: They're all best friends, but one of them is a go-to best friend for this. And then one's a go-to best friend for this. You know, it's different categories, Riggins. Yeah. They all rank the same.
5: Right.
2: As far as being in closeness.
5: Mm-hmm. Well,
3: what are the different categories? Like, what would you, what are some of those things?
2: Well, this is my best friend that I go to when someone has hurt my feelings and she would understand. Mm-hmm. This is my best friend I go to when I'm ready to just say, blank the world. Let's go have some fun. This is my best friend. Somebody's made me mad and I'm going to bring her in on it because she might want to go fight them. You know, this is my best friend when it comes to going and being chill and shopping and mm-hmm. those kinds of things.
5: Yep. In different walks of life too. Like I have a high mm-hmm. school best friend that we still, you know, are best friends, but I have a college best friend and we're still best friends. You know, it's just.
2: What in the world would you have in common with a high school girl?
3: I feel like a lot.
5: Actually, more than you think. We love off campus.
2: She's my high school best friend. Oh, what grade is she in?
3: I get the sense she has more in common with a high school girl than women her own age, quite honestly.
5: Totally.
3: What would you do if are all four of you, or you and your four best friends, all in a group chat together?
5: Yes.
3: Would you be upset if you found out that they had a group chat without you?
5: Yes.
3: Are you the linchpin to this friend group? Like you're the one that brought them all together?
5: No.
3: Okay.
5: No.
3: I'm surprised.
5: But now you're making me weird. And do they have a friend chat without me?
3: I don't know. I'm just trying to figure out the dynamics of like this group of four. Because I always see you on social media with the same group of girls, basically.
5: Yeah. Yeah.
3: It's a lot of the same girls. So I was just curious.
5: Yeah. No. No. We all intertwined in different ways.
3: Okay.
5: Small world type stuff. Yeah. Like, oh, you know something.
2: And do you, as a white millennial woman, still use the term ride or die when referring to your friends?
5: ROD, baby.
2: You do?
5: I'm a rod. No.
2: But I do. I know a lot of them do still use that.
5: They do. You're my rod, baby.
2: My ride or die.
3: TJ's just got a friend named Rod, and it's the same thing.
5: Yeah. It's Rod.
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10: I'm meteorologist Paul Trombley with First Warning Weather. Sunshine mixed with clouds at times and foggy early today with a chance of thunderstorms. High temperatures reach up to 88. Cloudy tonight, chance for storms. Lows level off around 69. Slight chance of thunderstorms tomorrow. High temperatures reach up to 80. Mainly cloudy skies. And that's your First Warning Weather from the Withers Weather Center on the Heartland's hit music station. 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
3: And we were just talking about today being National Best Friends Day. You're my best friend. It's the best friends day. So Riggins asked Lindsay if it would bother her if her group of best friends on the group chat had a group chat without her, group text without her. And she said, yes, of course. What's worse, Lindsay, to find out that your core group is having conversations and planning stuff and all without you? Or when you have a really good friend and you introduce your really good friend to another one of your really good friends, and then they start doing stuff without you, which one's worse?
4: Man, because that's like neck and neck hurt. I think the group chat doing texting behind my back and planning things.
3: Yeah,
4: they both are, you know. But I think the group chat's worse because it's almost like being sneaky.
3: Yeah,
4: not doing stuff in public.
3: So your group of best friends doing stuff without you is worse than one friend stealing another one of your friends.
4: I think so. Because okay. That's everybody involved.
3: Uh-huh.
4: You know.
3: Which one do you think's worse, Riggins?
5: I think Lindsay's spot on with that. It's the planning of the stuff. You want to go do activities without me? I think that's worse than just having a side conversation.
4: Yeah.
3: Okay, so what I'm saying is, let's say, Lindsay, your friend Holly, your best friend Holly, and then you have another friend that you've known, and you introduce the two really good friends, Holly being your best friend. You do like Holly better than this other one, but you introduce them. Three of you go out, you hang out together, and then the next thing you know, they're texting each other and planning and going out and stuff without you.
4: Yeah, I see what you're saying. That has happened to me before, and I've been okay with it. Given the situations, I've been, with it. But the group chat would destroy me.
3: Jody and me several times.
4: Oh, really?
3: With couple friends. Yeah, so we like this couple, and we're hanging out with them, become close with them. And then we go, hey, you know what? We have this other couple that we, let's all get together. You'd love them, you know. We have dinner together, the party or something, dinner party. And then the next thing you know, they're off doing stuff together and we're left behind.
4: Can I tell you the difference with that?
3: What?
4: That would make me upset. And I think it has something to do with the couples.
3: Yeah.
4: You know, me, like I'm busy. Y'all can hang, you know, do your thing, you know. Mm-hmm. But when we bring it, like if Kyle and I were to do that, oh, I'd be devastated. And we'd be left out. I'd be like, what's wrong with us?
3: Yeah. Jody and I are, we are top-notch couple matchmakers, obviously. We're the best couple matchmakers there is in the world.
4: Hey.
3: But there's no, the question does come up, hey, what's wrong with us? What did we do? But there's always the answer. It's somehow something I did.
5: Of course.
3: You know, people don't know how to take you.
5: Right.
3: Well, I mean, you were joking with them a little too much. I think they probably took you seriously.
4: Oh, my God.
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3: Hi. We had some messages from people saying they had nightmares, Riggins, about yesterday's show with you talking about that you found some random cow body part in your bed.
4: Yeah.
3: That your dog had put up in there. It's kind of like a kind of a farmer's version of The Godfather.
4: Yes. Yeah. Exactly. Where they find the, what was it? Was that a deer head?
3: Horse's head.
4: Horse's head, yeah.
3: Yeah.
4: Yeah, it's exactly the same thing.
3: Griggin's dog put a cow kneecap in the bed with him.
4: Yeah, I still have it here.
3: Mm. Has the dog chewed on it where it doesn't look like it did when it started? Because that doesn't look like a kneecap. It just looks like a ball, like a rock. I mean,
4: it's got, I don't know. There is a coating on it. I don't know if it's meat or cartilage, but this thing was like twice its size when I gave it to him. But then he strips it down, and then you can hear him like getting after the bone. And then finally you got to take it away from him because he's all wet. You know, he's obsessed with these things. And yeah, they just eat the cartilage off of it, I guess. I don't know.
1: So it never gets down to where he can. Okay. Yeah.
4: No, that's as small as it gets.
1: Yeah. Oh.
3: Now, Lindsay, when you had your little peek-a-poos or whatever they were.
1: Yeah.
3: Would they have gone for something like that?
1: When they were younger and had teeth, they liked the raw hides. So like the little strips of, you know.
3: But they wouldn't just go in ripping apart a cow's leg bone or something, would they?
1: No, they might try to, but they would get so slimy, and they were little things that they would end up swallowing, just like being able to swallow them. I don't know if you're supposed to do that, but. It's nasty. And they get all over the couch or the dog bed or the floor, wherever you put, you know.
3: Yeah, and that is a reminder that no matter how, you know, crazy white people are about their animals, that they're still wild animals.
4: Yes.
3: They're not children. They're not really, you know, no matter how many times you take them around in a baby stroller, if you throw an animal's leg bone in front of them, they're going to turn into wolves.
4: Yep.
1: So true.
4: It's grotesque. You walk in these pet stores and they're like, here's where you can get all the tracheas. And, you know, like they're eating like the throats of animals. Like you're right. They are truly just carnivores at their core.
3: And I wonder how much the cattle people make off of those. Or, yeah, I guess that's where it would go. Or would the slaughterhouses be the ones that resell that stuff? It'd probably be the slaughterhouse, right? Because if you go in and the slaughterhouses will pay the, I don't know how the chain works.

0: They pay for the cows and then whatever, like they're buying the whole cow. And then after they get them made into steaks and ground beef and all of that, whatever's left over, they own and can sell to. I wonder, I guess what I'm saying is how much is that part of the industry every year?
1: Yeah.
0: I mean, is that a $1 billion industry to the pet stores, cows, you know, remnants? They do the same with pigs too, don't they?
1: They got pigs. What's really creepy is when you pick up a cow ear at this place and they still have like a barcode printed on the ear from, you don't know at what point in the process that cow got imprinted with this thing, I mean, it is grotesque.
2: I can't even think of that.
0: Yeah. I love it.
2: Oh God.
3: This is the TJ and Reagan Show. Anytime, anywhere. 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
4: In compliance with equal employment opportunity guidelines set forth by the Federal Communications Commission, Withers Broadcasting of Missouri is compiling a list of associations and organizations that would like to be informed whenever Withers Broadcasting has a job opening. 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
12: I'm meteorologist Paul Trombley with First Warning Weather. chance of thunderstorms with fog in spots early today, otherwise partly cloudy. Highs around 88. Cloudy skies expected tonight. Chance for storms. Lows level off around 69. A mix of clouds and sun tomorrow. Slight chance of thunderstorms. High temperatures reach up to 80. And that's your first warning weather from the Withers Weather Center on the Heartland's hit music station.

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2: Okay, Lindsay, I know you don't keep up with men's fashion and all that like you do women's fashion, but when you and your husband go to events with other couples and all, and there are people that are there who are like the two of you, young professionals, well-to-do, whatever, what do the men wear? I know my wife loves the golf look with men who dress in golf clothes, which, again, is great since that's the opposite of the way that I dress. I would never tuck a shirt, my shirt tail, into my shorts, ever.
3: With the belt.
2: With the belt and the whole thing. But if you're just not at a golf event, if they're just hanging out, say there's a party, what is the summer look? Like, mainly the footwear of the guys that, like your husband and his bros and stuff, what do they wear?
3: My husband never wears like flip flops, or he's always in a closed toe shoe.
2: Yeah.
3: Like, just a closed toe shoe, a mm-hmm. tennis shoe, or, you know, like a slide in yeah. shoe type.
2: So like if he puts on nice shorts and a polo type shirt, not a yes. golf shirt per se, but a sure. polo, he's going to wear socks and tennis shoes with it.
3: He wears like white, I think they're Vans, but they're yeah. lace up.
2: Right. Okay. Because that's what I've been doing, but I would rather be wearing a flip flop of some sort or something like that. But I know that, you know, that's a sin now. Like, you don't, because some women decided that men aren't supposed to wear flip flops. I mean, I'm not talking about, you know, the ones that you would wear to the pool. I'm talking about nicer ones.
3: Yeah, yeah.
2: Like I used to wear flip flops with jeans and everything.
3: Oh, sure.
2: Yeah.
4: It's like the worst thing you can do, apparently. Like, having men's toes, or there's something about men's feet that women just really, really hate now.
3: The younger generation, though,
2: yeah.
3: said that. We didn't say that.
2: Right. So I think I'm just going to not care.
3: Yes.
2: I don't care. When I get me some nice, well, I do have some nicer flip flops, because it gets hot wearing tennis shoes all the time.
3: Yes, it does.
2: And my feet are not ugly. So what do I care?
3: Let's.
2: Although I was wearing flip flops at a car dealership a couple of weeks ago. We've been looking for a new car for Jody, and I'm standing there, and I had on regular shorts and a t-shirt, didn't have writing on it or anything, and flip flops. And one of the sales guys that we weren't even dealing with, we're standing there waiting on our sales guy to come back to us with something. He walks over and starts commenting about how casually I'm dressed. Yeah, I wish I could dress that casual up here. This is a guy that's got a proper mindset for today. You know, he was acting like I was wearing pajama pants.
3: Also, sir, you're working.
2: Yeah.
3: I mean,
2: is it that off-putting? Is it that weird? Because I wasn't wearing board shorts and a tank top, or didn't have a towel wrapped around me or anything.
3: Yeah.
2: Just instead of having regular shoes, I had on flip flops, and that warranted a comment from this guy about how casually I was dressed. I'm like, yeah, okay.
3: Yeah, it's a random Saturday, dude.
2: So I have been thrown, just absolutely thrown.
0: 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It's all about the music. 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
16: weather. I'm meteorologist Paul Trombley with First Warning Weather. Chance of thunderstorms with fog in spots early today, otherwise partly cloudy. Highs around 88. Cloudy skies expected tonight. Chance for storms. Lows level off around 69. A mix of clouds and sun tomorrow. Slight chance of thunderstorms. High temperatures reach up to 80. And that's your First Warning Weather from the Withers Weather Center on the Heartland's hit music station.
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2: Ooh, it's the Regans. Percy. Regans.
3: That's me. I want to tell you about my parents real quick. They're on a cross-country road trip, and there's been some developments I'll share in just a second. But TJ, if you're looking for fashion advice, every time I see Lindsay's husband, Kyle, when she posts him on social media, he's a pretty good dresser.
4: He is.
2: Yeah, he's a cool guy all the way around.
3: Yeah.
4: That's on his own, though. Because of me.
3: That's kind of what I was wondering. I was like, is that Lindsay input, or is he just doing that by himself? Because every time I see him, he's dressed pretty well.
2: Mm-hmm. Mm-hmm. Yeah. He's just a cool guy, young professional guy, and athletic build and all of that. And I mean, he was a man of his own before she came along and hooked her wagon up to him.
4: That's what I was going to say. He had his own thing going. We just kind of two independents just kind of got together, you know?
3: Yeah.
2: Just like Jody doesn't dress me. She just, if I put on something that she doesn't think is right, she'll make a comment. But that's not very often. I mean, it really isn't. Cause I used to really be just Mr. Put Together. What she criticizes me about is worrying over, making sure everything matches perfectly.
3: Mm. Yeah.
2: So that's the kind of stuff she criticizes me about. Yeah. But, Lindsay's husband, Kyle, dresses that way that Jody likes, like that golf mm-hmm. mentality first. Mm-hmm. Like if you saw him somewhere, say I always use Times Square as an example. If you ran into him in Times Square and you didn't know anything about him, you'd say, that guy plays golf.
4: Yeah.
2: That's a guy who's a member of a country club.
4: Yeah. That guy plays too much golf is what I'd say. But, you know, me and Regan's parents, actually, I don't want to speak for you because I don't know if this is true, but our parents' age, my mom has been with my dad since, 17 years old. She physically dresses. I mean, not puts on his clothes, but you know what I'm saying? She picks out his clothes. Does your mom do that?
3: I don't think so, but my dad's kind of got the same style. He's he's big into golf. So he wears the shorter khaki shorts with the polos, you know, tucked in and all that stuff.
4: I didn't know if it was a generation.
2: Your mom picks out your dad's clothes every day that he wears, Lynn?
4: Or sets it out. Yeah. I mean, I guess she does pick it out. She picks it out, sets it out, like everything. I always thought it was a generational thing, but maybe it's just them. I don't know.
2: No, it is kind of. It probably is. You know,
4: she's been doing it since the dawn of time.
2: Right. And then that also would, you know, get men to be falsely accused of being colorblind as well. You think that matches? You must be colorblind.
4: Yeah.
3: Well, TJ's got quite the stylist on his hands. Jody doesn't recommend clothes he should wear, but definitely has a comment when there's something she doesn't like.
2: She does. Like, she'll be out shopping or something. She'll bring me, you know, a shirt or two here or there and go, I saw that. Do you have one like this? She'll text to me. I'm like, no. So she does that, but she's not going to sit and go, hey, today you need to wear your this, this, and this.
3: Yeah.
4: Yeah.
2: You know, because I've always been, you know, I would pick at my other friends who would laugh at me because I can't build or fix anything. I go, well, at least my wife doesn't have to lay out my clothes for me.
4: Yeah.
3: There you go.
2: That was my go-to thing, you know, as I'm wearing, you know, really cool Kenneth Cole slides.
4: Duh.
3: You wish, girl.
2: Top. Not calling it a shirt, but a top.
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21: I'm meteorologist Paul Trombley with First Warning Weather. Chance of thunderstorms with fog in spots early today, otherwise partly cloudy. Highs around 88. Cloudy skies expected tonight. Chance for storms. Lows level off around 69. A mix of clouds and sun tomorrow. Slight chance of thunderstorms. High temperatures reach up to 80. And that's your First Warning Weather from the Withers Weather Center on the Heartland's Hit Music Station.

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2: So, you know, it was either last week or the week before we broke that story about people suspecting that Guy Fieri is cheating on his show, Diners, Drive-Ins, and Dives, where he makes it look like he's eating and enjoying this food that people have prepared there on the show, but he's not really. Because we had seen a video of a guy who was asking about all the edits in the show. Well, now that has really blown up since we reported on it here. And they're giving him a hard time about it. And they're saying that when he goes in and he takes a bite, they edit the show. Like, he may take a bite of whatever it is, and then they'll do a cut, and he's got the food in his mouth. But then they're accusing him of not swallowing the food, spitting it out. And they're saying that he's doing it because he really doesn't like it, and that's why he's spitting it out. But if he is doing that, I get it. If anybody gets that, I get it.
3: Yeah.
2: Because he's had a little weight problem in the past. I'm sure Guy Fieri is always having to fight this weight problem. And if he's doing a show where the whole show is based on, you know, how he's going around and eating the most fattening food, if he takes a bite of something, he's probably telling them ahead of time, look, I'm going to taste this food, but I can't swallow it. I got to spit it out because I just can't get fat. Because he also has to worry about what he looks like on TV.
3: Yes.
2: You know, and then you would say, well, he really obviously doesn't care what he looks like on TV. Look at the hair and the wardrobe and all that. But that's just part of his image. You can have all that people can, you know, make jokes about and all that. But that's different than being fat.
3: Right.
2: You know, so I think that that's what it is. I like Guy Fieri. He's never done anything to anybody, has he? People make fun of him for being cheesy and stuff like that, but he's never had any. I know he had a physical altercation with his hairdresser that one time, but didn't it come out that the hairdresser needed that whooping?
4: I believe there was some alcohol involved and yeah.
2: But Guy Fieri, just every time you see him, you know, outside of his job, he's with his kids. He's, you know, being a good dad. He's, you know, really nice to other people that he's meeting and stuff. So I bet it's just editing him to where he's not having to eat the fattening food.
4: Yeah.
3: Yeah. And listen, guys, he might be full. Like, get out of my business. I mean, however many cuts they take. I mean, yeah.
2: Now, you could criticize him for not having the best editors in the world. Like, maybe that's what he needs to do. He needs to fire the people who are doing the production.
3: That's it.
2: Because they're not doing it in a way that you know, where people can't tell that you're not eating.
3: Yeah. Right. Yeah. Yeah, I like
2: who
3: it.
2: Who cares?
4: Who cares? Go outside. I mean, if you're that involved in a Guy Fieri conspiracy theory, go outside and feel the sun on your skin. It might be good for you.
3: Yeah.
4: Honestly.
2: Feel the rain on your skin.
4: I mean, really.
2: Yeah. I agree.
3: And influencers now are getting, you know, accused of not swallowing the food. Well, I mean, they're eating the whole dang burrito bowl. Like, okay.
2: I don't know. That young, really, really pretty, she's adorable girl from Canada or wherever that can stick a whole Big Mac in her mouth at one time.
3: Yeah.
2: I think she's swallowing all that. She's just that crazy.
3: Yeah.
2: She's got a hippo mouth. That girl. She's like a hippo.
0: 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No need for the snooze button when you're waking up with Mixed Mornings with TJ and Riggins.
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3: Well, hello, hello, hello, hello. Is everyone happy this morning?
4: We're happy.
3: You're so happy.
4: We're glowing.
3: Very happy. Riggins is not wearing a hat today. He's got his pretty hair.
4: Love it.
3: Doing. Thank you. God. Lindsay's wearing a hat.
4: Yep.
3: Covering up that big old head.
4: A crooked head. I definitely have a crooked head because I got to keep flipping it that way.
3: Old crooked head.
4: Or is one side of my hair bigger than the, I don't know, lots of questions.
3: Old crooked head Lindsay.
4: Yeah.
5: Lumpy.
4: I'm getting my hair done today. I'm going to be like, do I have a crooked head?
3: Oh, God. Thank goodness. You're getting that mess done, that rat's nest taken care of. How long is that going to take you today? Is it a full appointment or just a partial? What are you doing?
4: I don't know yet. I think I'm getting crazy.
3: Mm-hmm.
4: I think I'm changing it up. So it could be a 4-hour.
3: Whoa. Like changing it up, the type of change that will make you call your friends on the way home from the salon and say, I chopped my hair off, or wait, you see what I did with my hair?
4: Yeah, maybe. I woke up this morning feeling some type of way, which is never a good sign. It means you're going through something, like, mentally.
3: What are you thinking? Are you thinking about cutting it short?
4: I really don't know. I woke up, like, what, an hour ago, and I thought, I need a change.
3: You know what I'm trying to get Jody to do? I'm trying to get her to cut her hair like that. What's her name? Leslie Bibb. You know who that is? The actress?
4: Love Leslie Bibb.
3: Yeah, I want Jody to get her hair cut really I want to chop her hair off that short.
4: It would look so good because, see, she's got thick hair. So, like, a straightened little bob would look so good on her.
3: Yeah, she used to have really short haircuts all the time whenever I would demand it.
4: I've seen one where it was spiky.
3: Yeah, she had a haircut one time that was reminiscent of Fantasia's hair.

0: Oh,
1: really?
0: yeah.
1: Like so short.
0: Reagan's, you posted one. Was it Halloween or something? It was in the 90s, and she had, and she looked so good with short hair.
1: I know. I tell her, most husbands, if they listen, they get mad at me for saying this, but ladies, if your husband is dead set on you not getting a short haircut, if you want one, it just means that he thinks your face isn't pretty enough to pull it off.
0: Funny you say that. I dated this guy one time for a very long time. We dated, but I had long, long hair, and I chopped it into a little. At the time, it was Nicole Richie Bob. I'll never forget. I took in a picture of her. They cut it, and I got home. I went to his house later, and he was like, "What did you do?" Hated it. And after that, I was like scarred for life. I was like, "Nobody likes my hair short." No, he was just an adult, you know.
1: But that's another thing. I mean, men will do that kind of stuff when their wives or their girlfriends get a short haircut. They'll be like, it's going to grow back soon, right? It'll grow fast, whatever, something rude like that.
0: Yeah.
1: You never hear women do anything like that. Let's say a guy shaves his beard. They don't say you look better with the beard or grow it back or, anything like that.
0: I feel
1: Or
0: like it's
1: wait,
0: like that. Yeah.
1: it is the same exact thing, isn't it?
0: It sounds familiar.
1: That's what I'm going to do. I'm going to talk Jody into getting that really short bob. And when she comes home from the salon, I'm going to comment on it and go, I'll be glad when that grows back out. It'll grow back out fast, won't it?
0: That is terrible.
1: That's what she does to me
0: I
1: whenever
0: know, I know, I know. That's not as terrible.
1: the tables, Brother Riggins.
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16: I'm meteorologist Paul Trombley with First Warning Weather. Chance of thunderstorms with fog in spots early today, otherwise partly cloudy. Highs around 88. Cloudy skies expected tonight. Chance for storms. Lows level off around 69. A mix of clouds and sun tomorrow. Slight chance of thunderstorms. High temperatures reach up to 80. And that's your First Warning Weather from the Withers Weather Center on the Heartland's hit music station. 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
2: I hope Tech D Rob's feeling better today. He sounded rough yesterday.
3: Yeah.
2: Ooh.
4: I'll get you.
2: Man, he done had that Noro. Now he got some other kind of cold sinus issue. Probably sounded like he had the pneumonia to me.
3: Yeah.
2: He sounded kind of wheezy. He was wheezy.
4: He needs to go to the doctor.
2: Yeah, he does. He needs to go to the doctor. The doctor needs to come to him. Well, I don't know what that means.
3: Whatever.
4: Get a fancy doctor that comes to your house.
2: Yeah. Hey, have y'all seen this this big record-breaking ride that we're getting at our theme park here in Charlotte?
3: Mm-hmm. Yes.
2: It's called Carowinds.
4: Is the water one?
2: Yeah.
4: Yeah.
2: Rip Roaring Falls. Which, I mean, I could have come up with a better name than that. It's a super flume ride set to debut in 2027. I was talking about this on my other show last night or two nights ago. And would y'all know what a super flume ride is? Do y'all use that terminology? Flume.
4: I've heard it, but I don't really know what it is.
2: Yeah, I had never heard that. I guess it just means it comes out of a tunnel, right?
4: I guess.
3: Or I always assumed it just meant like the log, like the actual log is the flume. Is it flume as a tunnel?
2: I think so. I think that's what a flume is.
4: They did have one.
2: It is going to be one of the tallest rides ever built. The Super Flume Mega Drop of more than 100 feet. It's going to break three separate records, I think, for like the farthest drop of a water ride like this, the farthest drop backwards, and the highest camelback thing. So yeah, nothing that I would want to be a part of. I'm going to tell you that.
4: Ever
2: right now.
4: Like never.
2: No. And I like, you know, some of the rides at theme parks and all. I don't like the ones that just drop. You know, I don't like that. I don't like that feeling that I'm falling. I hate it. I'd rather be on a roller coaster that's going through twists and turns and you know, high speeds and all than I would on something that just falls.
4: Mm-hmm. Yeah. I want an ease down.
2: I don't like getting wet either. Because, right. You know, you get out there, Carowinds is hot. And then and a lot of times those water rides stink.
3: Yep.
2: You know, like at Disney, that whatever that one's called, the log ride, it always stinks when you go on it. It's just like,
4: And if you're wearing socks and shoes, like they get wet.
3: Yeah.
4: Ew.
2: One time we went to Disney with our charity, and Angie was on the show at the time, old girl named Angie. And for some reason out at the parks that day, they were really thick, and they with thick soles, and they looked cushiony and comfortable. So I guess that's what she was thinking about. But they were leather sandals.
4: Oh.
2: And it rained.
4: Oh, no.
2: Yeah, she got that slimy leather.
4: Oh, God.
2: The rest of the day.
4: There's nothing worse than that feeling.
2: Mm-hmm. So, yeah, I think I'd rather have wet socks, was my point, than the slimy leather sandals is worse.
4: Yes.
2: But either way, a lot of people are going to love this ride. I will not.
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18: I'm meteorologist Paul Trombley with First Warning Weather. Chance of thunderstorms with fog in spots early today, otherwise partly cloudy. Highs around 88. Cloudy skies expected tonight. Chance for storms. Lows level off around 69. A mix of clouds and sun tomorrow. Slight chance of thunderstorms. High temperatures reach up to 80. And that's your First Warning Weather from the Withers Weather Center on the Heartland's hit music station.
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3: Yes, Lord.
4: I did something yesterday that I haven't done in a long time. I had to find out if an Abercrombie and Fitch is still in the mall near me. Yeah.
5: And is it?
4: Number one, no, it's not in the mall near me anymore. They closed it down. But why is because they have a cologne that I used to wear when I was in high school. It's called Fierce. And it turns out they still make it. It's my favorite cologne ever. And I know it's probably dated, but I don't have a lot of cologne. I always you get one bottle of cologne and then I use it all and then I go to another one. Well, it's time for me to get a new cologne. And I'm like, you know what? That was my favorite cologne. I'm going to get another bottle and see if they make, well, they still do make it. So
5: I remember the smell vividly. Yep.
4: It still to this day, I can still smell it. It's so great. They spray it in all the stores and stuff. So I had to find out if the Abercrombie and Fitch was near me. It turns out it's not. So I'm going to have to travel across town to get this cologne, but
3: can you order it?
4: I didn't even think about ordering it. I should probably look.
5: That's all I do is order online. Yeah, you just order it. They'll ship it right to you.
4: Maybe I'll just get it online. That seems like way easier than going into a mall in 2026.
5: So it is in Charlotte somewhere.
4: Yeah.
5: Oh, just not near you. Got it. Okay.
4: Just not in the mall near me. So, but I'm approaching 40. I don't know if that was weird or not.
3: So, Lindsay, your friend owns the big mall. Do they have one in that mall?
5: That's what I was trying to, they do. Okay. So it is that. That's what I was trying to figure out.
3: Maybe she could go get it for him and give it to you, and then you can give it to Riggins so he doesn't have to go all the way down into the big dangerous city.
5: But then he's going all the way to me. Or I'm going all the way to him. So either way.
3: I would assume that if you're a decent person, you would go all the way to him.
5: I actually did do that yesterday, but that's a whole other topic.
3: You went to Riggins yesterday?
5: Yeah.
4: It's actually a perfect segue because I was going to say, no one commented on my new jewelry that I'm wearing. I'm wearing a bracelet today.
3: Oh.
4: And that's because Lindsay was in the area and she said, give me your address. I'm going to drop off your birthday present a little early.
5: Yep.
4: And I said, okay, how exciting.
5: It worked perfectly. I was going to mail it and I'm glad I didn't have to.
4: Yeah. So she stopped by in the afternoon and dropped me off one of the greatest gifts that I've been given as an adult. And that is what they call a follow bracelet, where the bracelet is attached to an animal that you can track on your phone. And the animal that I am tracking now is a red panda in the country of Nepal.
5: Yeah. Name Nagima? Is that his name?
4: That's correct. It is an endangered red panda, and you can watch it travel all around the country. It's going up over mountains, and it gives you all this information. It actually helps. It goes towards conservation efforts for that particular animal. So she just knew me so well. She was like, he's going to love this. And turns out she was absolutely correct.
5: Yeah.
3: You know, that's a scam. If you're following a fox somewhere.
5: Yeah.
3: They're just saying it's in Nepal and it's probably a fox in Mississippi.
4: Yeah. Don't say that.
5: Like, we're going to spray paint his tail like black.
4: No, it's so cute. And she knows how much I love pandas. So,
5: yeah,
4: I'm following this animal. And yeah, Lindsay came over. I haven't seen Lindsay in a while. And I forget how small Lindsay is. When you hug her, you forget how...
5: Oh, like, well, I wish tiny. I was smaller, but anyway. And I wish I had more time. I was there like 2 minutes because I was flying to get the kids from camp.
4: That's true. But
5: I did meet your dog, so that was a win.
4: She did.
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16: I'm meteorologist Paul Trombley with First Warning Weather. Chance of thunderstorms with fog in spots early today, otherwise partly cloudy. Highs around 88. Cloudy skies expected tonight. Chance for storms. Lows level off around 69. A mix of clouds and sun tomorrow. Slight chance of thunderstorms. High temperatures reach up to 80. And that's your First Warning Weather from the Withers Weather Center on Heartland's Hit Music.

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2: So, sad news. Tragic, actually. Seems that Ariana Grande and her Wicked co-star Ethan Slater, y'all probably saw this earlier in the week, and I'm just now getting caught up on it. So they've called it quits.
3: Yeah.
4: You don't say.
2: Yeah. Says they've reportedly been quietly broken up for several months, but they're still friends. Now, is that the one that was married?
3: Yeah.
4: Yes.
2: And rumor was, or the story was, that she broke them up. She broke up their marriage, or she was the reason why he wanted to leave his wife and all of that stuff. But see, she should know that things are just not going to work out when you date those pretty boys. Isn't he the one that's so damn ugly?
4: Yeah. He's not attractive.
3: Yeah.
2: And why am I thinking that there's some correlation to he looks like SpongeBob or something? Did he play SpongeBob on the stage and all? And we say he looked like SpongeBob.
3: Yeah, he played SpongeBob on, I believe, Broadway or wherever they put the SpongeBob show. I missed that one, but yeah.
4: Like for kids?
3: I don't know.
2: Who knows? But yeah, if you're going to go to New York and you're going to shell out the money for a Broadway show, SpongeBob is the one, I would think.
4: Yeah. And I never understood. Did y'all watch Wicked? I forgot.
2: No,
4: okay. Sorry, I forgot. Okay, there's a really hot guy in it, and then there's him. And she's like in the movie going back and forth. And I'm like, you picked him?
2: Yeah. Is he British too?
3: I don't know.
2: Or does he just look British?
3: Yeah, I think he just looks British.
2: Mm-hmm.
4: Yeah.
2: So now, it doesn't. What I saw didn't give a reason why they broke up. Do y'all know why they broke up, or are we just speculating at this point? Because I have speculation.
4: I
2: have speculates.
4: I think she's crazy, but.
2: Yep. I think at first he thought, oh man, the guy that looks like I do could never score somebody that looks like Ariana Grande. So he's jumped all over that. And then after a few months or a year or whatever, he's like, this girl is crazy. I don't care how hot she is. I don't care how much better looking she is than I am. I can't take this anymore. I can't get out of this.
4: I agree.
2: What have I done? I've made a huge mistake.
3: Yeah. It strikes me as like a theater kid, you know, hookup thing. Like when you're in drama camp and you start like dating the person you're in a play with or something. I think that's kind of what happens on the set of Wicked. And then they turn out and they're like, I don't even really like you that much after the movie's over.
4: Yeah.
2: I always thought that, you know, maybe he just couldn't get past it. If I were dating somebody who was famous as a character, you know, no matter what they did for the rest of their career, I'd still call them that. Like if I knew Ariana Grande, I'd still be calling her Cat.
4: Yes.
2: From when she was on Nickelodeon playing the character Cat that I used to watch with my daughter all the time. And that could probably get annoying. So maybe he did that. Maybe he kept referring to her as Cat, but but I do wholeheartedly believe that it was his decision that he was saying, I have made a huge mistake here.
4: Yeah.
2: I got to get out.
4: Blink twice if you need help. Yeah.
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3: Well, hey. Man, I don't like stars.

0: the morning by laying anything heavy on anybody, but I'm already a little anxious about what I've got to do today after the show. I'm dreading it. It's something I hate, but I think most people can feel me on this. I have a list that I got to go get at the damn Walmart.
1: Oh, I feel you.
0: I got to go to Walmart today.
2: Mm. It's awful.
1: Sometimes it ends up being a joy.
0: Really?
1: Yeah. Like little things I find at Walmart that I can't find anywhere else. I'm like, oh, okay.
0: Yeah. Well, Walmart has stepped it up with the quality of their clothing and stuff.
1: Sure. But
0: that's not what I'm going for. I have, you know, personal items. And I always do that. You know, I'll say, cause Jody won't go to Walmart, unless I'm with her, you know, cause it could get a little sketch, you know, where we live. And, I will always ask before I go to get the stuff I need at Walmart. I'll go, hey, do you need anything from Big Scary Walmart today? Cause I'm going. And she'll say two things and I know they're coming. First one, no. Immediately followed by, what are you getting at Walmart? And then I tell her, and then usually there's something there. You just bought what, you know, it's almost like she thinks that I'm going to say, oh my God, they've got these new four wheelers. I'm going to go buy.
1: Yeah.
0: I've got my eye on a side by side.
1: Yeah. Like what else at Walmart?
0: Would 40 you get? Grand. I'm just going to go pick it up on a whim.
2: Yeah. I had my eye on that thing.
0: And so I'm going to start just reading off my list. I need deodorant, razors, shave gel, you know.
1: Yeah.
0: That's always the kind of stuff that I get at Walmart. I don't go to Walmart and just go on a shopping spree, just splurging. Oh, hey, I'm going, you know, I just won a shopping spree. You know, oh, I won the lottery. I'm going to Walmart.
1: Yeah, yeah.
0: That time I was going into that Alvin's Island at the beach, you know, the souvenir shops.
2: Yeah.
0: And I was going in there to get, cause I had forgotten my board shorts at a beach trip one time. She goes, what are you going in there to get? Like, I'm going to get some board shorts. And I said, you know what? I could go in there and buy the entire store and, Alvin's Island, it would be like $30.
1: Yeah.
0: Yeah. What are you worried about? You act like I'm going to go in there and it's just that she's not in control of the money.
1: Right. That's it.
0: I have it in my hand.
1: That's it.
0: And she can't.
1: She can't stand it.
0: Yeah.
1: I get it.
0: Now, when she's out shopping, and she does this all the time, when she's out shopping, she'll come home with stuff for me that if I went and said, hey, look, I'm going to go get me a few new shirts. I feel like getting a few new shirts. She would say, you just bought shirts. We just ordered shirts. We just, you know. But she can go out and on a whim pick up shirts for me.
1: Yeah.
0: And I appreciate it. But I don't gripe about that.
2: No,
0: I don't ever go, why is it okay for you to buy me stuff, but not okay for me to buy me stuff?
1: Yeah.
0: Because I don't want her. Well, I just won't do it anymore.
2: Yeah, right.
1: Then no, you won't get anything.
0: Right.
2: Yeah.
0: Mm-hmm. If you find your Christmas presents, you're not going to get them.
1: Yeah.
0: Anyway, I got to go to the damn Walmart today. Wish me luck.
2: Good luck.
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13: I'm meteorologist Paul Trombley with First Warning Weather. A mix of clouds and sun and foggy early today with a chance for storms. High of 88. Overcast skies tonight. Chance of thunderstorms. Lows dip down to about 69. Partly cloudy skies tomorrow. Slight chance for storms. 80. And that's your first warning weather from the Withers Weather Center on the Heartland's hit music station. 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
2: Yes. Look at us. Look at us. I actually had a guest come into my home studio yesterday to record an interview.
3: What?
2: I've never had that. I've never had anybody come into the studio here in my palatial lake estate and do an interview. The only other person that's been in here is Riggins, except Jody. She doesn't count when we do our podcast. Riggins came in that day and sat across from me. But yesterday I had a guest interview come up in here. And it was for my other show. I do another show at night. I don't know if I've ever talked about it, but
3: I don't think so.
2: It was Kent Temple of the Temple Team at Keller Williams Realty. They have their big golf tournament coming up in August. And we were talking about that. No. But what a pain in the butt that guy is.
4: Am I right? No, I love Kent.
2: No, he's great.
3: Isn't he like the nicest guy in the world?
2: No, he's not the nicest guy in the world. But he and I have a one of those types of friendships where we exchange barbs all the time, like it's constant cracking on each other.
3: His wife? That somebody
2: yeah, else? Pam is super super sweet and pretty.
3: Okay.
2: Yeah. You know, she's blonde and she was at the, that home store whenever we would have events there.
3: That's right. Yeah.
2: Yeah.
3: She's so cute.
2: Mm-hmm. She's definitely the draw of the Temple Team.
4: Oh, yeah.
3: Sure.
4: Mm-hmm. She's the VIP of that team. Let's just say she's the Michael Jordan of the, Temple Team.
2: Yeah. So, listen, I know I talk about that other show a lot, but I'm going to be honest with you. Nobody listens to it. It's probably the, I always say I am the most famous, successful, active radio personality in Charlotte with a show that nobody listens to.
3: I like that.
2: But I was going to say that he said last night, he was texting me. He didn't really know when the interview was going to run. And I ran it last night and he said his phone was blowing up. People listening to it.
3: He's famous.
2: Yeah. Well, I'm talking more about me now. I'm speaking about myself.
3: Oh, you're famous.
2: Yeah. So, yeah. There may be a couple of people that listen to that.
4: Yeah, of course there are. Mm-hmm. There's a ton of people that listen to that.
2: Well, I think the only ones that listen are the ones that text and call me fat and a Nazi and, you know, a fat Nazi. One of them said last night, something like you have the worst preparation for your show. Your show has zero preparation. I was like,
3: what do you know about
2: radio consultant?
3: Yeah. What do you know about radio?
2: You know, that nightmare consultant that Ace and I always talked about that we had when we lived in Baton Rouge, when we were, you know, still new
4: in
2: our career and he almost ruined us.
3: Yeah. Yes.
2: His name was Jim, and I called him Jim Jong Il. That's what he used to always say. You are not prepared. You did not prep your show. Your show is not prepped. I thought, is this him coming back? Has he heard about all the stuff that I've said about him in the past?
3: Yeah.
2: He's trying to. You're fat and ill prepared.
3: Yeah.
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7: I'm meteorologist Paul Trombley with First Warning Weather. A mix of clouds and sun and foggy early today with a chance for storms. High of 88. Overcast skies tonight. Chance of thunderstorms. Lows dip down to about 69. Partly cloudy skies tomorrow. Slight chance for storms. 80. And that's your First Warning Weather from the Withers Weather Center on the Heartland's hit music station.
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2: Yes, Lord.
3: Just thinking about somebody texting TJ that he's a fat Nazi on the radio. I'm like, well, you know, you just made me cry because of one of those insults. Do you really think I'm fat?
4: Yeah.
5: I am not fat.
4: That's the worst insult.
5: You take that back.
3: Don't you dare call me fat.
2: I am not fat anymore.
4: Yeah. Call me anything but fat.
3: Call me anything. Literally anything but fat. I don't want to be that. Please.
2: Yeah, because none of the rest of it is even close to home. You know what I mean?
4: None of it.
2: You call me a Nazi all you want. I know I'm not a Nazi, so I'm not even worried about that.
4: Yeah.
2: But fat?
3: You really think so?
4: Delilah just asked if I was pregnant the other day. So, I mean, there's, you know, that type thing.
2: And
4: she said, Mom, it looks like there's a baby in your belly. I said, do you know what a baby in your belly looks like? And I pulled up a picture and she went, oh. Okay.
2: And she's grounded for the rest of the summer.
4: Yes. No toys.
2: I'll tell you that Gwen, that used to work with us, her little girl at my daughter's graduation party from high school pointed at my belly, and she was little, and asked if I had a baby in there.
4: Yeah. Mm. Kids just say.
2: You know what I said? I said, yeah, one that I just ate, so you better get out of here.
4: That's a good one. I'm going to use that.
2: I didn't. I laughed and then I cried on the inside.
4: Yeah.
3: Oh, man. Do those when kids say stuff like that, are you able to laugh them all off, or are there some that actually sting?
2: Lord, no, that stung. That stings. Did it? Yeah, I was like, Gwen, get your kid.
4: Yeah. I haven't eaten since. That was like 3 days ago.
3: Was that the most brutal one that you've received? Is there a baby in there, Mom?
4: I would say, but kids say anything. Oh, one time she said, you look sick. You're not wearing your mascara. You look sick. It's like, okay. Added.
2: Are you sick, Mom?
4: Yeah.
3: You look sick. You're not wearing your mascara. I agree with her, by the way, just a heads up.
4: Same actually, but that doesn't hurt. The fat thing.
2: Yeah. Cause I mean, you can put on mascara.
4: Sure.
3: Right. You can fix that.
4: Sure.
3: Well, I was going to talk about today's National Corn on the Cob Day. And according to the internet, corn on the cob is the top three of favorite things people grill during a backyard barbecue. Burgers and hot dogs coming in at number one and number two. Are you guys corn on the cob people?
4: I like it.
2: Yeah. I'm not.
3: You don't like it?
4: I don't like it.
2: No. It's okay. I just don't freak out over it. And I don't like grilled corn anyway. I want it. You know, I want it burled.
3: Yeah.
2: You know, actually what I want it cream style with jalapenos.
3: Oh.
4: Yes.
3: Now we're talking.
2: That's my favorite.
3: What's the most overrated backyard barbecue dish or entree that you can think of? To me, it's potato salad. I think a lot of people's potato salad is not very good.
2: Mm-hmm.
3: Snob. But I think potato salad by far is the most overrated backyard barbecue thing.
4: Yeah.
2: I'm going to say the shish kebabs.
3: Ooh, yeah, that's a good one.
2: I like the meat, but if I'm cooking onions and peppers like that, I'm going to cook them a little bit more.
3: Mm-hmm.
2: I'm going to sauteed and stuff. I mean, I don't hate it, but people freak out. Oh, this is so good. So good.
4: Yeah. Mm-hmm. I never like people's pasta salad. I'm weird about pasta salad. Like, I like my own.
2: Mm-hmm. Yeah.
4: But people bring, like, too much mayonnaise-y pasta. Like, no, get out of here.
2: Yeah. You know, Riggins loves good pasta salad.
3: Girl, you know it.
2: Mm-hmm.
3: That's why I'm fat.
2: Pasta salad and then some thin mints for dessert.
4: Why you look like you
0: have TJ and Riggins coming up. You've asked for it. And this hour's most requested song on the Mix 96.5 text line at 651-0965. 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
1: Hey y'all, Bart Vandeman here. 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
16: Weather. I'm meteorologist Paul Trombley with first warning weather. A mix of clouds and sun and foggy early today with a chance for storms. High of 88. Overcast skies tonight, chance of thunderstorms. Lows dip down to about 69. Partly cloudy skies tomorrow, slight chance for storms, 80. And that's your first warning weather from the Withers Weather Center on the Heartland's hit music.

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3: So, Riggins, little buddy, you don't like those hard seltzers, do you? Or have you even ever had them?
4: I don't think I've ever had one.
3: Yeah, it doesn't seem like you would. When you're drinking, you're just a beer man.
4: Yeah.
3: You love the beer.
4: I do.
3: You know, you like Justice Kavanaugh. I like beer.
4: Same thing.
3: Yeah. And Lynn, you don't drink them much, do you?
5: I don't. I never have.
3: You know, you're just a straight tequila night, aren't you?
5: You're
3: on a straight tequila night. She'll start thinking about him, and she's ready to fight.
5: Yeah. So. I was on a tequila journey.
3: Yeah.
5: Remember?
3: I thought you were still on that journey. You don't drink at all anymore, though, do you?
5: No, Harley? I don't. But if I did, I would pick tequila every time.
3: We're just three borings.
4: I know.
5: Trust.
3: We need to get together.
4: I know.
3: Let's have a rager.
4: I don't know if I'm ready for that, but I hear what you're saying.
5: Yeah.
3: I did sneak a beer the other day.
4: Did you really?
3: Mm-hmm.
5: It was
3: Saturday. It was so hot. And I'm trying to think where we're. Jody and I had, it wasn't that it was so hot. It was that I was stressed because Jody and I had to go get her a new car. And it was supposed to take an hour at the dealership Saturday morning. And we went and it took 2.5 hours. And I was sitting in that car dealership. You know, I get anxious. I get, you know, claustrophobic. I got to move. I can't sit, you know, I'm like a nervous kid.
4: Yeah.
3: And then they put us in the car to explain all the bells and whistles on it. And it has a lot of stuff that, you know, that I know she's sitting there listening to and she's never going to use. And I was tied down and I was ready to go. And when we finally met up with little friend Jenny and handsome husband Michael, I just said, give me a Miller Lite draft by God.
4: Oh.
3: It was so cold, and I said, I feel guilty because that's not on my diet, but it was so good.
5: Whatever.
3: Mm-hmm. That's probably why I didn't lose but 0.2 pounds this week.
5: But hey, 0.2.
3: Hmm?
5: 0.2 is 0.2.
3: Yeah.
5: You know?
3: I mean, 0.2, this big belly, and then I shouldn't be drinking.
5: But hey, a loss is a loss, is I guess. Whatever. You didn't gain.
3: Yeah, exactly. But the reason I brought up the seltzer thing is that they put out a study that says that it's dangerous to drink 2 or more 6-packs of hard seltzer per day. Do we need a study for that?
4: That's gracious.
3: It's not just because of the alcohol. All that liquid can cause a steep drop in blood sodium levels. Well, it's like, yeah, when people have water intoxication because they drank too much water and they didn't pee or whatever.
5: Yeah, you stupid. But
3: who drinks more than 6 seltzers when you're not just like that should be a special occasion and stretched out through the day just from the car. Who can drink that many carbonated beverages in a row? Well, the president does, doesn't he? He drinks Diet Cokes like that.
4: True. Yeah.
5: But I just read an article. You should not drink over 40 Diet Cokes a day. Same thing. Like, who's doing that?
4: 40?
5: 40.
3: That stuff will kill you, man.
5: Yeah.
3: It's poison.
5: It said that would be the amount to poison your body with, like, aspartame. Well, no. Duh.
3: People crazy.
4: Oh, my God.
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6: 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Just my mother, my baby. 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
15: I'm meteorologist Paul Frombly with first warning weather. Chance for storms today. Otherwise, cloudy skies with a few peaks of sun. High temperatures reach up to 88. Cloudy tonight. Chance for storms, 69. Slight chance for storms tomorrow. Daytime highs approaching 80. Sunshine mixed with clouds at times. And that's your first warning weather from the Withers Weather Center on the Heartland's hit music station.
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Let me put y'all on game. The settlers was using town folk to make them richer. Fast forward 2024, you got the same agenda. 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Let me break it down for you, this the real challenge. You caught future when you didn't see the club. Hey, what? Lil Baby help you get your lingo up. What? 21, get your false

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12: I'm meteorologist Paul Crombley with first warning weather. Chance for storms today. Otherwise, cloudy skies with a few peaks of sun. High temperatures reach up to 88. Cloudy tonight. Chance for storms, 69. Slight chance for storms tomorrow. Daytime highs approaching 80. Sunshine mixed with clouds at times. And that's your first warning weather from the Withers Weather Center on the Heartland's hit music station.
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Bring the little ones out to preschool story time Tuesday, starting at 11 o'clock at the Cape Girardeau Public Library. 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
17: I'm meteorologist Paul Trombley with first warning weather. Chance of thunderstorms this afternoon. Otherwise, mainly cloudy skies expected. Daytime highs approaching 88. Overcast skies tonight. Chance for storms. Lows level off around 69. A mix of clouds and sun tomorrow. Slight chance for storms. High temperatures reach up to 80. And that's your first warning weather from the Withers Weather Center on the Heartland's Hit Music.

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She'll be alright. No riding shining armored knight. She will save herself this time. And in fact, tonight, she did confirm. The cold never lasts, my darling. 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
13: I'm meteorologist Paul Trombley with first warning weather. Thunderstorms likely this afternoon. Otherwise, cloudy skies with a few peaks of sun. High temperatures reach up to 86. Cloudy tonight. Chance of thunderstorms. Lows level off around 69. Mainly cloudy skies expected tomorrow. Chance of thunderstorms. High of 80. And that's your first warning weather from the Withers Weather Center on the Heartland's hit music station.
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20: I'm meteorologist Paul Trombley with first warning weather. Thunderstorms likely this afternoon. Otherwise, cloudy skies with a few peaks of sun. High temperatures reach up to 86. Cloudy tonight. Chance of thunderstorms. Lows level off around 69. Mainly cloudy skies expected tomorrow. Chance of thunderstorms. High of 80. And that's your first warning weather from the Withers Weather Center on the Heartland's hit music station.
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1: I'm meteorologist Paul Trombley with first warning weather. Chance of thunderstorms tonight, otherwise cloudy skies expected. Lows level off around 69. Cloudy skies with a few peaks of sun tomorrow. Chance of thunderstorms. Highs level off around 80. 59 tomorrow night, partly cloudy skies. And that's your first warning weather from the Withers Weather Center on the Heartland's Hit Music.

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14: I'm meteorologist Paul Frombly with First Warning Weather. Chance of thunderstorms tonight. Otherwise, cloudy skies expected. Lows level off around 69. Cloudy skies with a few peaks of sun tomorrow. Chance of thunderstorms. Highs level off around 80. 59 tomorrow night. Partly cloudy skies. And that's your First Warning Weather from the Withers Weather Center on the Heartland's hit music station. 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